0: Then you can take Cage back to hell.
1: What?
2: Trust me, Cage, it's the only way.
1: What the fuck are you talking about?
0: To be your little bitch.
1: Fine!

0: There's just no way that we can win. That was a masterpiece.
1: Listen to me.
0: He rocks too hard because he's not a mortal man.
1: God damn it, Cage! He gonna make you his sex slave. You're gonna gargle mayonnaise.
2: No.
1: Unless we bust a massive monster mamma jam.
0: Dude, we've been through so much shit.
3: Deactivated lasers with my...

She's such a little DJ. Get that quick, my street's been on the freeway. Turn that trick to make a little leeway. Beat that neck, but not the way that we play. Dogtown, bloodbath, ribcage.

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0: Thank you.
1: My first movie, ladies and gentlemen. Love Me Tender.

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Futuro 88.9, la radio del rock. Come here, baby. You know you drive me up a wall, the way you make good for all the nasty tricks you pull. 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

gave me the queen. She gave me the king. She was wheeling and dealing, just doing her thing. She was holding a pair, but I had to try. Her deuce was wild.